0: Thank you. Hello, France, here from the right side, you know. On guitar, Mr. Rudolf Schenker. On lead guitar, Mr. Matthias Jabs. The tall guy in the back, bass guitar, Mr. Ralf Rickermann. And last but not least, all the way from California, Los Angeles, Mr. James Carter!
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0: This next song I want to play for you guys, this next song, you know, was never a number one hit in the charts, but it was, with all the Scorpions fans around the world, it was something even that was much stronger than that, you know. Here's Holiday!

drama. She got a stick and name a cameraman. And we could have some. And he's up there. What's that? Hawaiian noises.